I've been walking Central Park, you know, just hanging after dark. People think I'm hanging on my feet, stumbling through the street. People ask me, what's the matter with you, boy? What's the matter with you? What's the matter with you? What's the matter with me? Sometimes I wanna sing. Sometimes I'm all sing. 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

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You got to get together. 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Got it close enough together. 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Once I've laid a jump back up in the sack, hell'll kick the mouth

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It's like read their lips. Say, Toro, Toro taxi, see you tomorrow, my son. 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

0: 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Clapton, please, above all.
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myself down to rest in a big field of tall grass. 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I dreamed I was in a Hollywood movie.

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Whatever your style, whatever your mood, we've got it covered. There's something for everyone at 1.FM. 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

I was just asking people that I already had in my record collection, you know, people that I had been motivated or inspired by. And so it was kind of, it was a personal dream to have all these people together.

Ladies and gentlemen, our warm thanks to Canned Heat. Once again, please, we are here for Canned Heat. Come on, you can do better than that.

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But we ain't. And I gotta say, this is I've never had anything like this ever happen to me before. And we'd like to play some more, all right? So we're gonna do a little On the Road Again, I think.

0: 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Yeah. On the road again.
1: If I could interrupt for just one moment with my apologies.
0: Sure, man, go right ahead.
1: Those of you that are on the light towers, please, if you will, get the fuck down! Now, please. There are people behind you that can't see. We've been through it all afternoon. You should be somewhat conditioned. There's something about turning back a little bit of responsibility to you as individuals. We would expect that you've got the balls enough to take it. Please do.
0: He's got something.